I take one look at you, you're taking me out of the ordinary. I want you laying me down.

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